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3: Boom! 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I am fired up.
4: But Alan, we also have 20 different artillery shells.
3: 20 different artillery
4: 20
3: shells.
4: 20 different ones. Our selection has never been better. We ordered direct. We have Raccoon. We talked about Raccoon last year. They got bigger. They got better. And it's exclusive to Grand Island.
3: It's Christmas Eve in July. It's Kermit's Big Bang. 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
3: 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Woo! We'll see you there. Woo!
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0: and Bruno Mars, Galantis, a little throwback, as well as some Tame Impala with that Dracula remix.
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15: Okay. 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
13: How big are our artillery shells this year?
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13: 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And you wonder why this is my Christmas Eve. I am fired up.
14: But, Alan, we also have 20, yes, 20 different artillery shells.
13: 20 different artillery
14: 20
13: shells.
14: 20 different ones. Our selection has never been better. We ordered direct. We have Raccoon. We talked about Raccoon last year. They got bigger. They got better. And it's exclusive to Grand Island.
13: It's Christmas Eve in July. It's Kermit's Big Bang. Tomorrow's the day. What time do we open the doors?
15: 10 a.m.
13: 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We're located on Webb Road, right by Taco John's. 10 a.m. tomorrow. Woo! We'll see you there. Woo!
12: Kermit's Big Bang knocking on the door of opening day, fellas.
13: It's like Christmas Eve, and we're waiting for Santa Claus to come. 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It's the night before we open the doors and begin the whole show. 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
13: But yeah, yeah.
14: Now you're not going to make me stumble with numbers.
13: Yeah, you are.
14: Get on to the next thing.
13: It's limited, though. It's only certain inventory, right?
14: No, it's everything in the stand.
15: Okay. Not only everything, but we brought in crazy RDX cakes. We have 20 different RDX cakes. And if you don't want the big ones, we got 350 gram ones, and they start.
13: We have 500, 200, and now 350 gram cakes?
15: 350 grams are hybrids.
13: How big's our artillery shells this year?
15: Oh, 60 gram, 5/6 inch mega canister shells.
13: Boom! And you wonder why this is my Christmas Eve. I am fired up.
14: But, Alan, we also have 20, yes, 20 different artillery shells.
13: 20 different artillery
14: 20
13: shells.
14: 20 different ones. Our selection has never been better. We ordered direct. We have Raccoon. We talked about Raccoon last year. They got bigger. They got better. And it's exclusive to Grand Island.
13: It's Christmas Eve in July. It's Kermit's Big Bang. Tomorrow's the day. What time do we open the doors?
15: 10 a.m.
13: 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It's buy 100, get 100. 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Buy 500, get 500. It's everything in the store. It's Kermit's Big Bang. We're located on Webb Road, right by Taco John's. 10 a.m. tomorrow. Woo! We'll see you there. Woo!
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0: It's like Christmas Eve and we're waiting for Santa Claus to come. It's Kermit's Big Bang. It's the night before we open the doors and begin the whole show. 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
11: Now you're not going to make me stumble with numbers.
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11: Get on to the next thing.
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11: No, it's everything in the stand.
15: Okay. 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
0: Whoa! 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
15: 350 grams are hybrids.
0: How big's our artillery shells this year?
15: Oh, 60 gram, 5, 6 inch mega canister shells.
0: Boom! And you wonder why this is my Christmas Eve. I am fired up.
11: But Alan, we also have 20 different artillery shells.
0: 20 different artillery
11: 20
0: shells.
11: 20 different ones. Our selection has never been better. We ordered direct. We have Raccoon. We talked about Raccoon last year. They got bigger, they got better, and it's exclusive to Grand Island.
0: It's Christmas Eve in July. It's Kermit's Big Bang. Tomorrow's the day. What time do we open the doors?
15: 10 a.m.
0: 10 a.m., we open. It's buy 100, get 100. 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It's Kermit's Big Bang. 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Woo! We'll see you there. Woo!
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3: It's Christmas Eve in July. It's Kermit's Big Bang. Tomorrow's the day. What time do we open the doors?
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3: 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We're located on Webb Road, right by Taco John's. 10 a.m. tomorrow. Woo! 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
2: All right, coming up, I got that Chris Lorenzo, the song of the summer featuring Carlo in this beat. We also got some Pink Pantherist, Travis Scott right now. Harry Styles definitely in love with those American girls.
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14: How big's our artillery shells this year?
15: Oh, 60 gram, 5, 6 inch mega canister shells.
14: Boom! And you wonder why this is my Christmas Eve. I am fired up.
10: But, Alan, we also have 20, yes, 20 different artillery shells.
14: 20 different artillery
10: 20
14: shells.
10: 20 different ones. Our selection has never been better. We ordered direct. We have Raccoon. We talked about Raccoon last year. They got bigger. They got better. And it's exclusive to Grand Island.
14: It's Christmas Eve in July. It's Kermit's Big Bang. Tomorrow's the day. What time do we open the doors?
15: 10 a.m.
14: 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It's Kermit's Big Bang. We're located on Webb Road, right by Taco John's. 10 a.m. tomorrow. Woo! We'll see you there. Woo!
13: Kermit's Big Bang knocking on the door of opening day, fellas.
14: It's like Christmas Eve, and we're waiting for Santa Claus to come. It's Kermit's Big Bang. It's the night before we open the doors and begin the whole show. 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
14: But yeah, yeah.
10: And now you're not going to make me stumble with numbers.
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10: Get on to the next thing.
14: 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It's only certain inventory, right?
10: No, it's everything in the stand.
15: Okay. Not only everything, but we brought in crazy RDX cakes. We have 20 different RDX cakes. And if you don't want the big ones, we got 350 gram ones, and they start.
14: Whoa! We have 500, 200, and now 350 gram cakes?
15: 350 grams are hybrids.
14: How big's our artillery shells this year?
15: Oh, 60 gram, 5, 6 inch mega canister shells.
14: Boom! And you wonder why this is my Christmas Eve. I am fired up.
10: But, Alan, we also have 20, yes, 20 different artillery shells.
14: 20 different artillery
10: 20
14: shells.
10: 20 different ones. Our selection has never been better. We ordered direct. We have Raccoon. We talked about Raccoon last year. They got bigger. They got better. And it's exclusive to Grand Island.
14: It's Christmas Eve in July. It's Kermit's Big Bang. Tomorrow's the day. What time do we open the doors?
15: 10 a.m.
14: 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It's Kermit's Big Bang. 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Woo! We'll see you there. Woo!
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16: All right, coming up, we got some Pitbull. We got some Justin Bieber, Kalani remix. Shakira, Hips Don't Lie. That's a classic right now. Alex Warren, he's got that fever dream of the Baker Boys All-Star Hit Mix. Enjoy.

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1: Oh, yeah, the biggest hits in the mix right here. We got some Teddy Swims, Sarah Larson, the newly independent artist. I don't know why Epic Records would let her go after having the biggest hit of her life.
0: She's got a big record right now.
1: 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And Tyla featuring Sarah Larson. She did it again only on the Baker Boys All-Star Hit Mix.
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14: How big's our artillery shells this year?
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14: Boom! And you wonder why this is my Christmas Eve. I am fired up.
15: But, Alan, we also have 20, yes, 20 different artillery shells.
14: 20 different artillery
15: 20
14: shells.
15: 20 different ones. Our selection has never been better. We ordered direct. We have Raccoon. We talked about Raccoon last year. They got bigger. They got better. And it's exclusive to Grand Island.
14: It's Christmas Eve in July. It's Kermit's Big Bang. Tomorrow's the day. What time do we open the doors?
16: 10 a.m.
14: 10 a.m., we open. 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It's Kermit's Big Bang. We're located on Webb Road, right by Taco John's. 10 a.m. tomorrow. Woo! We'll see you there. Woo!
13: Kermit's Big Bang knocking on the door of opening day, fellas.
14: It's like Christmas Eve, and we're waiting for Santa Claus to come. It's Kermit's Big Bang. It's the night before we open the doors and begin the whole show. Bang!
15: Buy 100, get 100 tomorrow from 10 to 10. 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
14: But yeah, yeah.
15: And you're not going to make me stumble with numbers.
14: Yeah, you are.
15: Get on to the next thing.
14: It's limited, though. It's only certain inventory, right?
15: No, it's everything in the stand.
16: Okay. Not only everything, but we brought in crazy RDX cakes. We have 20 different RDX cakes. And if you don't want the big ones, we got 350 gram ones, and they start.
14: Whoa! We have 500, 200, and now 350 gram cakes?
16: 350 grams are hybrids.
14: How big's our artillery shells this year?
16: Oh, 60 gram, 5, 6 inch mega canister shells.
14: Boom! And you wonder why this is my Christmas Eve. I am fired up.
15: But Alan, we also have 20, yes, 20 different artillery shells.
14: 20 different artillery
15: 20
14: shells.
15: 20 different ones. Our selection has never been better. We ordered direct. We have Raccoon. We talked about Raccoon last year. They got bigger, they got better, and it's exclusive to Grand Island.
14: It's Christmas Eve in July. It's Kermit's Big Bang. Tomorrow's the day. What time do we open the doors?
16: 10 a.m.
14: 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It's buy 100, get 100. 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It's everything in the store. It's Kermit's Big Bang. We're located on Webb Road, right by Taco John's. 10 a.m. tomorrow. Woo! We'll see you there. Woo!
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1: 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Nick V on the mix for his last and final.
2: Yes, we do. Got some Taylor Swift, David Guetta. Got some Lady Gaga, Kendrick Lamar. Ending it all off right now, Teddy Swims. It's called Mr. Know-It-All. Bagel Boys, All-Star Hit Mix.

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4: 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We have Raccoon. 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
3: It's Christmas Eve in July. It's Kermit's Big Bang. 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

0: Rosé and Bruno Mars. Galantis, a little throwback, as well as some Tame Impala with that Dracula remix.
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12: No, it's everything in the stand.
13: Okay. Not only everything, but we brought in crazy RDX cakes. 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And if you don't want the big ones, we got 350 gram ones, and they start.
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11: How big's our artillery shells this year?
13: Oh, 60 gram, 5, 6 inch mega canister shells.
11: Boom! And you wonder why this is my Christmas Eve. I am fired up.
12: But, Alan, we also have 20 different artillery shells.
11: 20 different artillery
12: 20
11: shells.
12: 20 different ones. Our selection has never been better. We ordered direct. We have Raccoon. We talked about Raccoon last year. They got bigger. They got better. And it's exclusive to Grand Island.
11: It's Christmas Eve in July. It's Kermit's Big Bang. Tomorrow's the day. What time do we open the doors?
13: 10 a.m.
11: 10 a.m., we open. 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We're located on Webb Road, right by Taco John's. 10 a.m. tomorrow. Woo! We'll see you there. Woo!
10: Kermit's Big Bang knocking on the door of opening day, fellas.
11: 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It's Kermit's Big Bang. It's the night before we open the doors and begin the whole show. 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
11: But yeah, yeah.
12: And now you're not going to make me stumble with numbers.
11: Yeah, you are.
12: Get on to the next thing.
11: It's limited, though. It's only certain inventory, right?
12: No, it's everything in the stand.
13: Okay. Not only everything, but we brought in crazy RDX cakes. We have 20 different RDX cakes. And if you don't want the big ones, we got 350 gram ones, and they start.
11: We have 500, 200, and now 350 gram cakes?
13: 350 grams are hybrids.
11: How big's our artillery shells this year?
13: Oh, 60 gram, 5-6 inch mega canister shells.
11: Boom! And you wonder why this is my Christmas Eve. I am fired up.
12: But Alan, we also have 20, yes, 20 different artillery shells.
11: 20 different artillery
12: 20
11: shells.
12: 20 different ones. Our selection has never been better. We ordered direct. We have Raccoon. We talked about Raccoon last year. They got bigger. They got better. And it's exclusive to Grand Island.
11: It's Christmas Eve in July. It's Kermit's Big Bang. Tomorrow's the day. What time do we open the doors?
13: 10 a.m.
11: 10 a.m., we open. It's buy 100, get 100. 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Buy 500, get 500. It's everything in the store. It's Kermit's Big Bang. We're located on Webb Road, right by Taco John's. 10 a.m. tomorrow. Woo! We'll see you there. Woo!
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2: How big's our artillery shells this year?
4: Oh, 60 gram, 5, 6 inch mega canister shells.
2: Boom! And you wonder why this is my Christmas Eve. I am fired up.
3: But, Alan, we also have 20 different artillery shells.
2: 20 different artillery
3: 20
2: shells.
3: 20 different ones. Our selection has never been better. We ordered direct. We have Raccoon. We talked about Raccoon last year. They got bigger. They got better. And it's exclusive to Grand Island.
2: It's Christmas Eve in July. It's Kermit's Big Bang. 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What time do we open the doors?
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2: 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We're located on Webb Road, right by Taco John's. 10 a.m. tomorrow. Woo! We'll see you there. Woo!
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2: But, yeah, yeah.
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3: Get on to the next thing.
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3: No, it's everything in the stand.
4: Okay. 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And if you don't want the big ones, we got 350 gram ones. 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
2: We have 500, 200. And now 350 gram cakes?
4: 350 grams are hybrids.
2: How big's our artillery shells this year?
4: Oh, 60 gram, 5, 6 inch mega canister shells.
2: Boom! And you wonder why this is my Christmas Eve. I am fired up.
3: But, Alan, we also have 20 different artillery shells.
2: 20 different artillery
3: 20
2: shells.
3: 20 different ones. Our selection has never been better. We ordered direct. We have Raccoon. We talked about Raccoon last year. They got bigger. They got better. And it's exclusive to Grand Island.
2: It's Christmas Eve in July. It's Kermit's Big Bang. Tomorrow's the day. What time do we open the doors?
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2: 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Woo! We'll see you there. Woo!
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0: You guys, follow us on social media at The Baker Boys, CHEBAKABOYZ, Instagram, YouTube, all that stuff. 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
11: How big's our artillery shells this year?
13: Oh, 60 gram, 5-6 inch mega canister shells.
11: Boom! And you wonder why this is my Christmas Eve. I am fired up.
12: But, Alan, we also have 20, yes, 20 different artillery shells.
11: 20 different artillery shells.
12: 20 different ones. Our selection has never been better. We ordered direct. We have Raccoon. We talked about Raccoon last year. They got bigger. They got better. And it's exclusive to Grand Island.
11: It's Christmas Eve in July. It's Kermit's Big Bang. Tomorrow's the day. What time do we open the doors?
13: 10 a.m.
11: 10 a.m. We open. It's buy 100, get 100. 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It's Kermit's Big Bang. We're located on Webb Road, right by Taco John's. 10 a.m. tomorrow. Woo! We'll see you there.

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4: 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It's Kermit's Big Bang. We're open right now. It's opening day. We're right on Webb Road. You can't miss us. Right next to Taco John's. Folks, two big green stands. We're open now. Get here. We'll see you soon. 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
8: 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It's Kermit's Big Bang. We're open right now. It's opening day. We're right on Webb Road. You can't miss us. Right next to Taco John's. Folks, two big green stands. We're open now. 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We'll see you soon. 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
8: 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Holy smokes. It's Kermit's Big Bang. We're open right now. It's opening day. We're right on Webb Road. You can't miss us. Right next to Taco John's. Folks, two big green stands. We're open now. Get here. We'll see you soon. 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
8: Woo!
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7: 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We're right on Webb Road. 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Right next to Taco John's. Folks, two big green stands. We're open now. 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We'll see you soon. 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
3: 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Right next to Taco John's. 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
7: 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We'll see you soon. 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
6: 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Right next to Taco John's. 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
2: 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Hit it! 2, 1!
0: Well, look at this. Every hit in one place. And, oh, wait a minute. There's countdown expert, Mr. Ricky. Come in, please.
3: Hi, boys and girls. Are you ready to count down to number one?
4: I am, yes.
3: Well, every hit gets bigger. So we hit the top of the countdown. Lots of information you'll never hear anyone else do. I love to count down all the way to the top. How am I doing?
4: Oh, that's horrible.
0: Okay, here we go. Let's have some fun in the summer sun, 2026. Rick needs, okay, last week's top five. It was a fight to the top. At number 5, Sienna Spiro.

Number four, way to go, Bruno Mars. She's sizzling hot still at number three, Olivia Rodrigo. And look at this, on the inner circle of friends to the amazing Taylor Swift, a personal friend named Somber at number two. And with a strong hold on number one, will anybody beat Olivia Dean? Let's see. So.

Aren't you Olivia Dean? 8 weeks of reasons to fall in love with her. Number one on the countdown. So easy to fall in love. Look who's coming up, though. Somber. We think Olivia Rodrigo has a chance this week. All the secrets of your favorite artist right here in one place. We put it in the category known as D's Sleaze. And so much more. So let's do it. In fact, every week we put up three potential hits at rick.com. That's R-I-C-K.com. You choose a future hit. We call it the sure shot. And this week you said this is the one. This could go all the way. Stella Lefty. Never on the countdown before, but Stella, welcome to the countdown to number one. It's called Boston. Listen.

Stella Lefty. That's right, Stella Lefty gets compared to Kacey Musgraves. Stella, welcome to the Countdown, the Sure Shot called Boston. And if you're a horror movie fan, you may have heard Stella's music without even knowing it. She's in the soundtracks of many horror movies as a songwriter. Rick Dees, let's get it going all the way to number one, starting at number 40. Miley Cyrus takes a very introspective look at herself in Young.

0: But Leon Thomas, 2 weeks, number 39 on the countdown. And Leon was just honored with the incredible Vanguard Award for shaping the future of R&B music. Well deserved. Okay, it's Rick Dees heading for number one. And already we have just for you some Dees Sleaze. How about this? The Weeknd hits Dees Sleaze. Couldn't believe this record. He sets a record first half of this year, 2026 alone. The Weeknd's fans bought 3 million concert tickets to see him, setting a record, $440 million in revenue. Now, all of that does not go to The Weeknd, but a lot of it does. Even 10% is $44 million, if you're doing your math. Way to go for The Weeknd, setting records. And one more time, 3 million concert tickets sold just into 2026. That is amazing superstar status. Congratulations to The Weeknd.
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0: And back to the hits. Who has more tattoos? Is it Post Malone or this guy right here? Well, it's Post Malone, and he does his face. Justin Bieber won't do that. He has number 38, Daisies.

Jelly Roll, by the way, he's ending up on D. Sleaze with a divorce that is what they call amicable. We'll get into it coming up. Jelly Roll, Alex Warren together with Bloodline. Up to number 36, it's Rick Dees. And you might know Malcolm Todd from TikTok. Now he's at number 36 on the countdown. Malcolm Todd and Earring.

0: Oh, did you hear that? He lost his earrings in her bed. Malcolm Todd debuts on the countdown number 36 this week. Okay, take it. What is it? The countdown challenge, and I know you can win this. It's an amazing Amazon shopping spree. Rick D's offering it to you. Just click Rick, R-I-C-K.com. Here's the question. Several artists play multiple instruments on this week's countdown. They're multi-talented. They can play piano, guitar, other wind instruments. There is one guitarist, though, who sticks out. Can you name this person? And his comment is,
1: I don't play any instruments you got to blow in.
0: No instruments you can blow in. In other words, he doesn't play woodwinds like sax and clarinet, whatever. Is it Post Malone? Is it Jelly Roll? Or is it Bruno Mars? Okay, Post Malone, Jelly Roll, Bruno Mars. Those are your three choices. Click Rick, R-I-C-K.com. Got it? You can win. Coming up, we have details that nobody else has on Taylor Swift and so much more. Did you see this? We did. And it's coming up.
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0: And this is it, your official countdown to number one. 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
0: If you love hit music, you found your place on the way to the biggest hit of the week. Now let's get into it right here. It's a countdown bonus hit. AJR, the brothers they are, and the big goodbye.
15: Oh, well, here we go again. 525, really give me 30, make it 30, really give me 30.

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0: All right, back into it. Number 35 on the countdown. That's where we are. Do it, Meghan Trainor. Shimmer.

Meghan Trainor on the countdown, dipping just a bit this week. Shimmer, number 35, up to number 34. This guy is ready for you. In fact, he was walking the streets of Dublin last week whistling this hit. It's called Taste So Good. Niall Horan at number 34.

0: Oh, do it, Niall. Tastes so good. Welcome back to the countdown. A debut for Niall Horan, number 34 this week. He said, I'm a busy man, but more than that, I don't want to get in Harry's way. I would be a distraction, perhaps. So he will not be going to Harry Styles' wedding. But guess what? Taylor Swift, Travis Kelce invited. We understand Ed Sheeran may perform. We'll find out. Of course, it'll be on D's Sleaze. Okay, the biggest 30 hits coming up. And speaking of Ed Sheeran, he just made a quick $55 million doing what? Find out in seconds.
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0: All the hits in one place. Rick D's right here, back to number 33 on the countdown. It's Justin Bieber, same as last week at number 33. Yukon. Rick.

Oh, yeah, she did take it all the way to number one. Olivia Dean, Man I Need. This week down one, number 32 on the countdown. Up to number 31, it's Ed Sheeran, who co-wrote the FIFA World Cup anthem. You might be hearing that everywhere. In fact, I know you are. He said he wrote the theme as a rallying cry, and the Italians picked up on it. And here's what they do.

0: Ed Sheeran throws in his good friend Martin Garrix together. Repeat It, up one from last week, number 31 this week. And Ed's producing and writing and all of the royalties and all have put him on what they call the rich list. They're saying now that Ed Sheeran is worth $500 million. Is that possible? He won't say, but we understand Harry Styles is on the list, number 23, with $300 million. Adele raking it in at number 28 with $230 million. And at $200 million, there's Dua Lipa already on the list at number 32. Way to go, moneymakers. It's the rich list. Okay, Rick D's with a list of the biggest hits of the week. Everyone gets bigger. In fact, the top 30 next.
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0: And the countdown to number one continues on Hits 106. KQKY, Kearney, Grand Island, Hastings. You've got them. The hits all in one place on Hits 106.
4: Let's go.
0: Oh, how about this? All the hits right here in one place heading for number one.
5: Count it down. And the weekly top 40.
0: All right, let's get to it. The top 30 hits. Rick D's good question here at number 30 from Ray. Listen.

That's a good question. Where is my husband? Ray on the countdown to number one. On to number 29, Rick Deason, Benson Boone, Mr. Electric Blue. Hey.

0: loving you.
1: Oh, and he wears a lot of blue outfits on stage, too, performing Mr. Electric Blue, Benson Boone. Down one, number 29 this week. And up to number 28, it's Rigney's and Huntrix with EJ, Audrey Nuna, Ray Ami, Golden.

Hendrix slipping just one this week, number 28, Golden. And up to number 27, This Is It. Highest debut of the week at number 27, Sabrina Carpenter, House Tour.

0: Well, she's back with a force, isn't she? Sabrina Carpenter, house tour, highest debut this week, number 27. Have you joined the house tour trend yet? You post a video, you lip sync what you just heard, Sabrina Carpenter, and she says, the best ones I will use on my tour, my house tour. We have a link for you at rick.com, R-I-C-K.com. House tour, Sabrina Carpenter. Okay, something else is leaked out. I have to do it.
1: Ricky Leaks.
0: Oh, and what leaked out this week? Well, how about Jelly Roll has just gone through the most unusual divorce in record time. They already divided up their assets, settled their divorce in 2 weeks. And how about this? Bunny XO, his XO wife, says all questions will be answered in due time. They have to get one or two things settled. But it's the quickest divorce ever. They say they're in love, but not married. You got it? It leaked out this week. Ricky's reporting in the middle of
1: Ricky Leaks.
0: Okay, how about this? Wanted posters with Justin Bieber's face. How did Justin Bieber get on a wanted poster? What did he do? Find out. It's all on D.

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8: 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Number 26, Rick Deason. He is on Taylor Swift's like list. Somber, back to Friends.

0: speed demon. Justin Bieber on the countdown this week, going up one from last week, number 25. And a Bieber lookalike is a wanted man. How about this? This Bieber lookalike, this is serious business, is wanted for the attempted kidnapping of a woman in the San Francisco area. He looks just like Justin Bieber. We're looking, could you hand the... This is a photo of the wanted poster. I thought it was Justin Bieber. It is not. Not even close. But this is serious business. A Bieber lookalike on a wanted poster. If you want the biggest hits, the biggest 20 hits, as a matter of fact, they're coming up. And grand finales, grand prizes, 10 grand in cash. But how about this? A new dating term named after Ariana Grande. What is this? Stay here and find out.
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Ooh, she's moving up this week, up two from last week. Ariana Grande, Hate That I Made You Love Me, up two to number 23. And there's a new dating trend known as grandeing. And Thank You, next. You listen to the title, but you do listen to the entire hit like this. No.

0: Okay, you hear that? Instead of dragging her exes into the mud, she says, "What I loved about each guy, I put in my songs. You guess which one fits. And they know it, I know it, but maybe you as a listener don't know which one fits. And that's intentional." Ariana Grande, so she says, that's called grandeing, where you look at the good stuff, but you move on. And that may fit you if you're working out of a relationship right now. It is Rick Dees getting you ready for the biggest 20 hits of the week.
1: Rick Dees.
2: 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So one, two, three.
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3: 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Can you hear it? The Click Clack Symphony of Rick.

Though this season of her life had been cold, lonely, and tough, though she slipped back into a darkness she had hoped by now to have overcome, she had learned a beautiful lesson as she kissed her girls goodbye and thanked them for getting her out the house. That maybe...

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Let's do it, Rick Deason. Bring your love. It's Madonna and Sabrina Carpenter. Here we go. Sabrina.

0: Oh, bring your love. Madonna from the past joins Sabrina Carpenter from the present. And they take it up one more, number 21. Madonna's the one who put out the book with, well, let's just face it, some very revealing photos years ago. And she confesses to our D-Slee spies that she was looking for a guy who had two things. One, an interesting tub in his bathroom. And number two, he could cook like his mom. If he could cook and had an interesting bathroom, he was in. The words of Madonna. What is Sabrina Carpenter looking for? She's looking for a restraining order against a stalker. Someone has been stalking Sabrina Carpenter for about 3 years, and she's had enough of it. This is a serious business, some weirdo creep. So a restraining order from Sabrina, and so far it is working. That's good news. Okay, top 20 hits. They're huge. Coming up.
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0: All right, Carney. What's up, Grand Island, Hastings, Tri-Cities, all over the place? It's Rick D's in Nebraska with the hits on Hits 106. Let's get into it. The top 20 hits of the week. Rick D's at number 20. Teddy Swims, Mr. Know-It-All.

And her name, Elizabeth Taylor. Violet blue eyes, 5 feet, 2 inches tall. And Taylor Swift loves her. Number 19 this week for Taylor. Number 18, here we go, Noah Kahan. The Great Divide.

I just might. Bruno Mars, Don Juan, number 17 for Bruno, and that's from the Romantic album. All of his albums have produced at least one enormous hit. Looks like more than one from Bruno on this one. So far, his number one hits. Can you name one? How about 24 Karat Magic? Number one party song, Locked Out of Heaven, When I Was Your Man. And if you're asking what was his biggest breakthrough hit ever, this would be

0: I see your face, there's not a thing I would change. Bruno Mars in the Countdown Spotlight. Okay, the top 15 coming up. Is there a change at number one? Let's find out.
1: Rick D's.
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4: And just one hit away from the top 15, it is Rick D's number 16, Gracie Abrams' Hit the Wall.

Oh, it's a gentle climb from Gracie Abrams. Up one from last week, number 16 this week. Hit the wall, and let's hit the top 15 just like this. Swim, it's B.

0: Dave?
1: Yes, they're in the top 15 again this week. Swim this week from BTS, Korea's Finest. And there's several scam alerts about BTS tickets. Watch out. Make sure they're real. People are getting ripped off left and right, mainly about BTS concerts, where they'll be, their merchandise, all fake. Don't you just hate it? Let me stay on top of it for you, if it's okay. It is your friend Rick Dees, loving the music just like you are. Heading for number one, top 10 on the way. How about Dees Sleeve? Oh, more on Taylor Swift. Now we're understanding that everybody has to sign an NDA, which is a non-disclosure agreement. They're sometimes worth nothing. In fact, most of the time, they're worth nothing. But you do sign the non-disclosure agreement if you're a caterer, or if you're a security guard or a limo driver. So now we have an NDA, but we found out that probably she is going to be performing at Madison Square Garden. It would be a sellout. So far, Bruce Springsteen sold it out. Bon Jovi, 9 concerts, sold out in about an hour. And can you imagine 3 nights of Taylor Swift? Madison Square Garden, that's what we're hearing. And tickets, we understand, will be low-priced. Unbelievable. Thought you should have it full force in the middle of Dees Sleeze. Okay, biggest 10 hits. So close.
2: Wait. Ladies and gentlemen.
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0: that music. Let's go.
1: Risties. 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
2: Oh, and let's keep closing in on the top 10 hits this week. Number 14, that's where we are. Sabrina Carpenter. Question. When did you get so hot?

0: Baby Doll. It's Dominic Fike on the countdown to number one. He goes up one. Way to go, Dominic. Up one to number 13 this week. They just changed rules on the Grammys that may affect Dominic Fike. For example, the rules for Best New Artist in the Grammys allow your name to be entered for consideration four times instead of only three times. So that gives more opportunities for talented artists like Dominic Fike and others. There's some other changes in the Grammys. We put these at rick.com. Check them out. RICK.com. And while you're at it, download Rick D's Hit Music. 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No commercials. You'll love it. Five-star rated, by the way. Rick D's Hit Music. Speaking of hits, the top 10 on the way.
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3: And just two hits away from the top 10 right here. Number 12, Rick D's here with Pink Panthers Stateside featuring Zara Larsson. The

Next week, it's Stateside featuring Zara Larsson. And let's feature the highest jumper on the countdown, number 11, wouldn't you know it? Taylor Swift from the hugely successful Toy Story 5 soundtrack. This is it. It's called I Knew It. I Knew You.

0: knew it.
1: Oh, are you ready for this? Taylor Swift up. Wait a minute. 23 spots on the countdown since last week. Highest jumper of the entire year, 2026. I knew it. I knew you. Highest jumper for Taylor Swift already at number 11. Toy Story, biggest opening for a movie of the entire year, 2026. We predicted this, and of course we can debunk the fact that it was going to be a secret voice role for Taylor Swift as Emily, the original owner of the toy Cowgirl. It did not happen, but we thought it might. She does sing, obviously, I Knew It, I Knew You, and it's a hit. Okay, the biggest 10 hits of the week coming up. Is there a new number one? Let's find out.
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